0: 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Avec Stanley Péan.
1: Remember Dr. Martin Luther King and Malcolm X? H.R.A. Brown, Kwame Ture, Paul Robeson. Lorraine Hansberry. Duke Ellington. Cannonball Adderley. Sidney Bechet. Art Tatum, I beg your pardon. I said Martin Luther King and I said Malcolm X. That's better. Same here. Yeah. More. Paul Lawrence Dunbar, Benjamin Banneker. And my wonderful aristocratic uncle, Monsieur President Talbot Tubman of Liberia, his wife, Miriam Makeba. Four little girls in Alabama. And a bombing on a Sunday morning in Alabama.

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0: 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Are you ready, fellas?
1: Ready. Nothing to win, nothing to lose. Got myself the traveling blues.
0: Now play that thing. Yeah. 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
1: 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But wait a minute, isn't this...
0: Yeah, yes it is.
1: But I thought the old lady dropped it into the ocean in the air.
0: Well, baby, I went down and got it for you.